This is WOMB, The Womb. And if you, my pets, learn to listen, I'll let you crawl back in. Here is something you should drop to your knees for and worship. But you're too stupid to realize yourselves.

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Take a look at this.

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1: 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Sometimes I did the same, abusing my power full of resentment. 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Found myself screaming in the hotel room. I didn't want to self-destruct. The evils of Lucy was all around me. 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

0: Single, strike, cadence, slip. 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
1: I'm on my way.
0: We take shit. 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

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At raving hot, burning, freak fuck, flag. 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

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But I guess I wasn't ready for you. Cause I'm rubbing your feet, cooking spaghetti for you, taking you to parks, winning teddies for you. But in my heart,

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1: I like pain.
0: Could you be specific what kind of pain you like?
1: Any kind of pain.

0: Yay!
1: ¿Qué pasa, Barcelona? Alright. You know our album? Schizophrenia! Yay! This is called Straight to

Park, air to Mesa South. Please make your seatbelt fastened until the aircraft has stopped at the gate and the fastened seatbelt sign is switched off. Passengers continue to the air to Mesa destination.

I got a call the other day. It was my sister Carolyn saying, Aretha, come by when you can. I've got something that I want to say. And when I got there, she said, you know, rather than go through a long, drawn-out thing, I think the melody on the box will help me explain.

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That was garbage. No, really. 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Raise your hand if you were here in 97. All right. Cool. Only 10-year wait. Y'all good back there? 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
1: That's right, baby.

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1: 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How you doing?
0: I just wanted to ask you if...
1: Come sit down.
0: Here.
1: Come now, come sit here, right here on my lap.
0: What? Oh, okay. Whoa.
1: There you go. You want some herbal tea?
0: No, thanks.
1: You sure?
0: I'm fine.
1: Okay, yeah, whatever.
0: Thanks.
1: Yolandi, look at you. You're so cute and squishy.
0: Oh.
1: Look at your little cheeky weeky. Yeah, you're so cute. I just want to keep you here in my office like a little pet.
0: Okay.
1: Yeah, feed you, bathe you, comb your pretty hair. Yeah, you don't have to do anything you don't want to do. You hear me, Yolandi? Yeah, and don't let anyone here fuck you around.
0: Okay.
1: You need anything. You hear me? Anything. You come here to my office. Come sit right here in my lap. Tell Uncle Jimmy what you need. I'm gonna hook you the fuck up. You got that?
0: Yes, Jimmy.
1: No, Uncle Jimmy. Call me Uncle Jimmy.
0: Yes, Uncle Jimmy.

0: There it is.
1: You lose a few.
2: That's fucking amazing.
0: Here's how you do it. Watch this.
3: Press the master.
0: You gotta pay for a major expensive glass. That's how you do it.

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It's definitely not a particle that's nearby. It is a bright object, and it's obviously rotating because it's flashing. It's way out in the distance, apparently rotating in a very rhythmic fashion because the flashes come around almost on time. As we look back at the Earth, it's up at about 11 o'clock, about maybe 10 or 12 Earth diameters. I don't know whether that does you any good.

0: Picking on me?
1: No, why
0: are you picking on me?
1: Why would I do that? Now let me ask you this question.
0: Why are you picking on me?
2: Shut up and sit down! Pick on me!
3: Sit down!

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Ninja says everything you think you become cool. I wanna be rich and invisible. Replace poetry, play overseas. Ninja only raps with really cool rappers. Now you see me, now you don't see you zoom zappers.